My fingernails alone remarked and praised. 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Shoppers and delight.

Your tunnel vision has me all freaked out. 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

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In the 21st century, we love the technology, but it's incredible how information

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So where do I go? 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
1: Yeah, it's definitely like he was cruising for bruising.
2: Don't be afraid of your freedom!

Okay, I want to see the Mirabelle shake. Not fall, but shake. Obviously.